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That song seems a little simple when you hear it for the first time, but when you watch the video, it kind of all comes together. It kind of takes you through the day of this window washer and all the people he experiences as he goes up the big tall building there and sees what's happening behind the windows on the other side. So you might want to check that out. It's called Window from Foo Fighters, coming in at number 30.

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There's our first two signups, Keller and a band called Bones in the Museum. This band sent me in some music early, too. It's Murder Honey. I'm digging them. The best in local music's Capital Underground on 93.7 WVLZ.

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